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1: You can't touch this. You can't touch this. You can't touch this.

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I need a little time, a little space, a place to find myself again, you know. 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